get me straight from the start. 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

Have You Ever Been? 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
5: 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First record of today, we are starting with an Italian singer, Giordino Trovato, back in the headlines last year, but forget the pop version. 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

Gerardino ha trovato insieme Senza Parole il remix Let's Continue, We Are In 1991, label X Energy Records, Albertino and The Point on stage, and this is the Hot Stomp mix featuring the soul of David Sion on vocals. 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

Albertino, Your Love is Crazy remix. Let's continue. We are on Deconstruction Records, 1997. While the World played the Children in 1996, here on the minor. Today we're spinning this record by Robert Miles, remixed by the godfather of house, Frankie Knuckles. 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

Robert Miles Freedom, let's continue. We are on Mercury Records, year 2000, and Funk meets the future. Briscoe Dream Team, Domenico Capuano, Maurizio Lobina, and Gabri Ponte applied that signature Eiffel 65 here on this disco and team, turning it from 70s groove to the massive Italo dance of the 2000. Cool and the Gang, Get Down on It, Eiffel 65 Remix.

Kool & the Gang, Get Down On It Remix. Let's continue. We are on Free Records, 1992. Molel & Phil J on stage for this hardcore remix by Filippo Carmeni. 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

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Let's continue. We are on Metro Tracks Record, 1997. 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

Modo Super Disco Let's Continue, we are on Cairo Records 1997, Massimiliano Bonomio Production, Massimo Brachieri, Bob One and Filippo Leonardo. 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

Max B, The Sky Song, let's continue. We are on Italian Style, 1994. 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

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Let's continue. We are on Disco Magic 1995, closing with a rare Eurodance cover of Robert Palmer, Penpot production from Disco Magic, arranged and mixed by Robbie Ruini and Gianluca Casini. Familiar melody, hidden credits, Renault 19 spot, the perfect end of the true D minor listeners. For pleasure, Johnny and Mary, Euro Mix.

And this is the end also for today, D minor and Sear. I thank you to dig into the crates with me. I remember you that besides the live version, you can also listen to the replays offered by this radio station. Gregorio Sello to you. Stay on the other side, stay on the crate side, stay my

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called Abracadabra. A story about fairies and colors, magic and scents, in a secret world. A world of fantasy, where all wishes come true. If you feel the need to dream, just close your eyes and listen to the sound lovers.